0: Aldi's News. Keeping you connected.
1: Good evening. The NBC Newsroom is monitoring a small wildfire burning between White Lake and the Madawaska River, not far from the Burnstown area. Ontario's Wildfire Monitor lists the blaze as an official active fire that is not under control. The fire is estimated at 0.1 hectares, with lightning listed as the probable cause. The latest update came early this evening. At that time, no official perimeter had been published. The fire is about 16 kilometers from Renfrew, 23 kilometers from Arnprior, and 34 kilometers from both Mississippi Mills and Almont. NBC News will continue to monitor the situation. In the newsroom, I'm Bob Perot.
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0: Tomorrow, sunny early in the morning, then a mix of sun and clouds with showers in some areas, a chance for an afternoon thunderstorm, and a high of 26 and a humidex of 27. On Friday, sunny with a high of 25. 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
1: Tomorrow morning, how many times do we fire up a grill during the average summer? And we will look at some grilling don'ts. Don't forget, you can win barbecues, Blue Jays tickets, and cash as Summer Is for Radio continues. I'll have another location where you can fill out a ballot tomorrow morning. Plus, we'll look at five things you should know. We'll get the scoop on events happening this week with the 48 and focus in on something great happening right here in our community with What's Good. Oh, yeah, and the most music in the morning, too.
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1: Good evening. The NBC Newsroom is monitoring a small wildfire burning between White Lake and the Madawaska River, not far from the Burnstown area. Ontario's Wildfire Monitor lists the blaze as an official active fire that is not under control. The fire is estimated at 0.1 hectares, with lightning listed as the probable cause. The latest update came early this evening. At that time, no official perimeter had been published. The fire is about 16 kilometers from Renfrew, 23 kilometers from Arnprior, and 34 kilometers from both Mississippi Mills and Almont. NBC News will continue to monitor the situation. In the newsroom, I'm Bob Perreault.
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12: The Pequawkinkons, a 37th annual traditional powwow, will be held on August 15th and 16th. 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All are welcome. I'm Mark Hansen. 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
1: Good evening. The NBC Newsroom is monitoring a small wildfire burning between White Lake and the Madawaska River, not far from the Burnstown area. Ontario's Wildfire Monitor lists the blaze as an official active fire that is not under control. The fire is estimated at 0.1 hectares, with lightning listed as the probable cause. The latest update came early this evening. At that time, no official perimeter had been published. The fire is about 16 kilometers from Renfrew, 23 kilometers from Arnprior, and 34 kilometers from both Mississippi Mills and Almont. NBC News will continue to monitor the situation. In the newsroom, I'm Bob Perreault.
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1: Good evening. The NBC Newsroom is monitoring a small wildfire burning between White Lake and the Madawaska River, not far from the Burnstown area. Ontario's Wildfire Monitor lists the blaze as an official active fire that is not under control. The fire is estimated at 0.1 hectares, with lightning listed as the probable cause. The latest update came early this evening. At that time, no official perimeter had been published. The fire is about 16 kilometers from Renfrew, 23 kilometers from Arnprior, and 34 kilometers from both Mississippi Mills and Almont. NBC News will continue to monitor the situation. In the newsroom, I'm Bob Perreault.
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6: Pinpoint weather. Here's your 3-day pinpoint weather forecast from the Oldies Weather Center. We expect partly cloudy skies tonight with a 30% chance of early evening showers, a risk of a thunderstorm, and a low of 17. Tomorrow, sunny early in the morning, then a mix of sun and clouds with showers in some areas, a chance for an afternoon thunderstorm, and a high of 26 and a humidex of 27. On Friday, sunny with a high of 25. 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
1: Tomorrow morning, how many times do we fire up a grill during the average summer? And we will look at some grilling don'ts. Don't forget, you can win barbecues, Blue Jays tickets, and cash as Summer Is for Radio continues. I'll have another location where you can fill out a ballot tomorrow morning. Plus, we'll look at five things you should know. We'll get the scoop on events happening this week with the 48 and focus in on something great happening right here in our community with What's Good. Oh, yeah, and the most music in the morning, too.
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1: Good evening. The NBC Newsroom is monitoring a small wildfire burning between White Lake and the Madawaska River, not far from the Burnstown area. Ontario's Wildfire Monitor lists the blaze as an official active fire that is not under control. The fire is estimated at 0.1 hectares, with lightning listed as the probable cause. The latest update came early this evening. At that time, no official perimeter had been published. The fire is about 16 kilometers from Renfrew, 23 kilometers from Arnprior, and 34 kilometers from both Mississippi Mills and Almont. NBC News will continue to monitor the situation. In the newsroom, I'm Bob Perreault.
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1: Good evening. The NBC Newsroom is monitoring a small wildfire burning between White Lake and the Madawaska River, not far from the Burnstown area. Ontario's Wildfire Monitor lists the blaze as an official active fire that is not under control. The fire is estimated at 0.1 hectares, with lightning listed as the probable cause. The latest update came early this evening. At that time, no official perimeter had been published. The fire is about 16 kilometers from Renfrew, 23 kilometers from Arnprior, and 34 kilometers from both Mississippi Mills and Almont. NBC News will continue to monitor the situation. In the newsroom, I'm Bob Perreault.
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tomorrow, sunny early in the morning, then a mix of sun and clouds with showers in some areas, a chance for an afternoon thunderstorm, and a high of 26 and a humidex of 27. On Friday, sunny with a high of 25. 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
1: Tomorrow morning, how many times do we fire up a grill during the average summer? And we will look at some grilling don'ts. Don't forget, you can win barbecues, Blue Jays tickets, and cash as Summer Is for Radio continues. I'll have another location where you can fill out a ballot tomorrow morning. Plus, we'll look at five things you should know. We'll get the scoop on events happening this week with the 48 and focus in on something great happening right here in our community with What's Good. Oh, yeah, and the most music in the morning, too.
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7: Here's your three-day pinpoint weather forecast from the Oldies Weather Center. We expect partly cloudy skies tonight with a 30% chance of early evening showers, a risk of a thunderstorm, and a low of 17. Tomorrow, sunny early in the morning, then a mix of sun and clouds with showers in some areas, a chance for an afternoon thunderstorm, and a high of 26 and a humidex of 27. On Friday, sunny with a high of 25. 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
1: Tomorrow morning, how many times do we fire up a grill during the average summer? And we will look at some grilling don'ts. Don't forget, you can win barbecues, Blue Jays tickets, and cash as Summer Is for Radio continues. I'll have another location where you can fill out a ballot tomorrow morning. Plus, we'll look at five things you should know. We'll get the scoop on events happening this week with the 48 and focus in on something great happening right here in our community with What's Good. Oh, yeah, and the most music in the morning, too.
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3: Pinpoint Weather. Here's your three-day pinpoint weather forecast from the Oldies Weather Center. Sunny early this morning, then expect a mix of sun and clouds with showers in some areas and a chance of a thunderstorm in the afternoon with a high of 26 and a humidex of 27. Clear skies overnight with a low of 11. Friday, sunny with a high of 25. Saturday, cloudy with a 40% chance of showers and a high of 21. I'm Steve Berard with Oldies 107.7, Arden Pryor's breaking and local news.
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9: Here's your 3-day Pinpoint Weather forecast from the Oldies Weather Center. Sunny early this morning, then expect a mix of sun and clouds with showers in some areas and a chance of a thunderstorm in the afternoon with a high of 26 and a humidex of 27. Clear skies overnight with a low of 11. Friday, sunny with a high of 25. Saturday, cloudy with a 40% chance of showers and a high of 21. I'm Steve Berard with Oldies 107.7, Arne Pryor's Breaking and Local News.
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1: Pinpoint Weather. Here's your three-day pinpoint weather forecast from the Oldies Weather Center. Sunny early this morning, then expect a mix of sun and clouds with showers in some areas and a chance of a thunderstorm in the afternoon with a high of 26 and a humidex of 27. Clear skies overnight with a low of 11. Friday, sunny with a high of 25. Saturday, cloudy with a 40% chance of showers and a high of 21. I'm Steve Berard with Oldies 107.7, Arden Pryor's breaking and local news.
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5: Here's your three-day pinpoint weather forecast from the Oldies Weather Center. Sunny early this morning, then expect a mix of sun and clouds with showers in some areas and a chance of a thunderstorm in the afternoon with a high of 26 and a humidex of 27. Clear skies overnight with a low of 11. Friday, sunny with a high of 25. Saturday, cloudy with a 40% chance of showers and a high of 21. 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

0: 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He's asking why he doesn't come up on 3rd 11. 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
5: Pinpoint weather. Here's your three-day pinpoint weather forecast from the Oldies Weather Center. Sunny early this morning, then expect a mix of sun and clouds with showers in some areas and a chance of a thunderstorm in the afternoon with a high of 26 and a humidex of 27. Clear skies overnight with a low of 11. Friday, sunny with a high of 25. Saturday, cloudy with a 40% chance of showers and a high of 21. I'm Steve Berard with Oldies 107.7, Arden Pryor's breaking and local news.
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1: Hello and good morning and welcome to a brand new day. It is our Thursday, July the 16th, and this is the Wake Up Call. Thank you so much for joining me. It's Corn Fritters Day today. It's also Personal Chef Day. When you have to have a personal chef just come in and make you dinner, you just sit and relax and watch them go to work. It's also World Snake Day today. Let's head to the calendar for this July the 16th. On this date, back in 1880, Dr. Emily Stowe became the first woman licensed to practice medicine in Canada. On this date, 1439, the British government tried to stop an epidemic from passing, and their resolution, a law against kissing. July 16th, 1861, south of the border, the very first major battle of the Civil War, Bull Run, was fought. The very first automatic parking meter made its debut July 16th, 1935. J.D. Salinger's Catcher in the Rye was published July 16th, 1951. And on this date, 1979, Saddam Hussein became president of Iraq. Celebrity birthdays today. Former Glee cast member Jemma Mays, Gemma, turns 47 today. Goonies fans, Corey Feldman, Stand By Me, 55 today. Will Ferrell is 59. Michael Flatley from Lord of the Dance is 68. Stuart Copeland of The Police is 74. Former football coach and now NFL analyst Jimmy Johnson is 83 today. Underway on this Thursday, July the 16th. Good morning to you and welcome to the show. It's the Wake Up Call.
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0: 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While you're setting your goals for the day, we're keeping you up to date.
1: Good Thursday morning, and welcome back. Here's some things we might want to chat about around the water cooler today. I don't know if you follow politics, whether it's the municipal, provincial, or federal levels, but this is interesting in the state of California. Avenal, California, to be exact. City Councilman Ricardo Verdugo held a meeting by himself and voted to make himself mayor because all the other council members had been kicked out in a recall but are refusing to leave office. So you basically have two governments trying to run the town. The state is expected to come in and fix things up. I would imagine so. Staying south of the border, apparently President Trump's face will soon be featured on a dollar gold coin despite federal laws saying no living president can appear on U.S. currency. Seems that the law is being enacted fairly well south of the border. Don't forget this is the weekend that Christopher Nolan's The Odyssey will hit theaters across North America. The Young and the Restless had the most daytime Emmy Award nominations with 18 of them. Those awards take place October the 30th. According to a new study out of the UK, seniors who go to movies and museums age more slowly. Got to keep that gray matter stimulated, don't we? Rumor has it Howard Stern has laid off around a dozen staffers from his SiriusXM show because he's preparing to drop down to just one new show a week after Labor Day. The largest great white shark ever discovered in the Atlantic Ocean, a 14-foot, 1,700-pound beast named Contender, was spotted for the first time in months and is most likely heading towards Cape Cod and then the eastern coast of Canada. Using the AI element, they estimate there are around 3.04 trillion trees on the planet Earth. That's roughly 309 trees for every person. Travel and Leisure magazine has just announced the winners of their 31st annual World's Best Awards and have named San Miguel de Allende, Mexico, as the best city in the world. Florence, Italy, was named the best city in Europe. And for the Grateful Dead diehards out there, here comes a box set called Summer Magic 1985, which contains a 20 compact disc covering 7 full concerts from the 1985 20th anniversary tour. Yours for just under $200. More to come on the Wake Up Call.
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0: making the wake-up call part of your morning routine.
1: Hey, welcome back. So apparently Senegal Football Federation is blaming a medic for the loss at the World Cup. An internal audit following Senegal's elimination from the competition revealed that their longtime head team physician is actually a gynecologist and obstetrician by training. Football Federation President Abdoulaye Fall stated that the doctor lacked the appropriate qualifications to properly monitor the male athlete's health. This bizarre medical oversight reportedly caused the squad to lose all confidence in their training staff's treatment methods. The trust issues within the camp allegedly contributed to the team's dramatic collapse against Belgium in the round of 16. While there could be worse situations if you get eliminated for the World Cup, we all know back in the 80s that Colombian was a shot when he went back home with his team after Colombia was eliminated. Yeah, there could be worse situations. It is the wake-up call. Good morning.
0: A productive way to start your day. It's the wake-up call on Oldies 107.7.

0: getting your brain started. It's the Wake Up Call. These are Canada's news headlines this morning.
1: Welcome back. It has been hot this week throughout the province. Really, really hot. Now, in many parts of the province, you're getting some smoke from the wildfires that are causing some air quality issues. And high temperatures are not the only concern during a summer heat wave. According to Environment Canada's senior climatologist, David Phillips, who we talked to earlier this week, who says humidity plays a major role in how the body handles hot weather. Phillips said humidity is always present in the atmosphere, but people notice it most when levels rise and create uncomfortable conditions.
2: And it does really affect our comfort, particularly in the hot summer day where you get this humidity. It's often people say, it's not the heat, it's the humidity. Well, there could be right.
1: He explained that the body cools itself through sweating, but high humidity makes that process less effective because sweat cannot evaporate as easily.
2: It is really the evaporation, the loss of sweat from our body that cools us. Now, when you have very humid air, well, that sweat, that perspiration doesn't leave very readily. It's more difficult.
1: He's exactly right. And I'll give you an example, because yesterday I went out and I put some sunscreen on my arms and went outside. And I was outside for about half an hour and it remained on my skin. Even though I rubbed it in fairly well before I left home, it was visible when I was out with the humidity that it was not just absorbing into my skin. Phillips said heat and humidity can lead to health concerns, including fatigue, heat cramps, heat exhaustion, and heat stroke, particularly for older adults and infants. So make sure that you are careful out there during the hot and humid temperatures that we are seeing in the province of Ontario. That's going to do for the Wake Up Call for your Thursday, July the 16th. Plenty more news, sports, weather, great programming on the way. Join me tomorrow. We'll open up your TGIF Friday right across the entire province with the Wake Up Call starting at 5 a.m. That's all the time I have for you today, my friends. And as always, I thank you for yours. Have a wonderful Thursday. We'll chat tomorrow.
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1: Sunny early today, becoming a mix of sun and cloud with a chance of showers this afternoon. A high of 26 degrees. Good morning, I'm Casey Egan. Your three-day pinpoint weather details are coming up. Our newsroom is monitoring a small wildfire burning between White Lake and the Madawaska River, not far from the Burnstown area. Ontario's Wildlife Monitor lists the blaze as an official active fire that is not under control. The fire is estimated to be just under 1 hectare in size, with lightning listed as the suspected cause. The fire is about 16 kilometers from Renfrew, 23 kilometers from Armprior, and 34 kilometers from both Mississippi Mills and Almont. Meanwhile, Shawville Mayor Bill McCleary has resigned. McCleary, who was just a little more than 8 months into his second term as mayor for the municipality, confirmed with us that he has officially stepped down as of Wednesday. He cited difficulties related to his vision for the town not lining up with the rest of council that had begun to affect his health. A by-election is expected to be held in the coming months. The OPP hopes a billboard will reach the right person with the right information to catch a killer. The police force has erected a billboard on the south side of Highway 60 at Innovation Drive, appealing to the public for information on the 3-year-old homicide case of Jonathan Logan, who was fatally shot at a Vimy Boulevard home in Renfrew on May of 2023. OPP Detective Inspector Aaron Thomas says they are confident that someone in the community has information that will solve the case, and now is the time for them to come forward. An Ottawa Valley slow pitch swung for the fences with a new charity event over the weekend. The first of its kind Players vs. Umpires and Battle of the Sexes charity games saw softball players take over the diamond at McNabb Center Park on Sunday. Convener Kevin Cameron says they raised $300 and dozens of meals.
2: We didn't never set a goal out because we don't know anybody else's circumstances, but it was to have a good time. We also want to thank McNabb Brayside for giving us access to the diamond today for free.
1: Cameron says he looks forward to running the charity games again very soon. In sports, the Ottawa Valley Expo's Rep Under 12 team beat the Kanata Cubs last night 11-7. At the FIFA World Cup semifinals, Argentina beat England 2-1. And in golf, play has begun at the 154th Open Championship in the UK, the final major of the season for professional golf. The next time you're scrolling through your phone, visit armpriortoday.ca and see what the Ottawa Valley is talking about. Your Ottawa Valley three-day forecast is next.
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1: Oldies 107.7, Umpire's 3-day forecast. Sunny this morning, then a mix of sun and cloud with a slight chance of showers, a high of 26. Then tonight, clear skies with a low of 11. Tomorrow, sunny with a high of 25, feeling like 27. And on Saturday, cloudy with another chance of showers, a high of 21. Right now it's 19 degrees. Today's UV index will be at 8 or very high. 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I'm Casey Egan. 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

making eyes on oldies. Always something there to remind me. It's Bill Porter in the Oldies Morning Edition is on hits of the 70s, 80s, and more. And reminding you, it is not yet Friday. No, we're not there yet. But just about the Friday to your Friday, if you will. This Thursday, the 16th of July. We will get into five things you should know in just a couple of minutes. We're talking Jeopardy, sitting cross-legged, Nightmare on Elm Street, and more. Rockin' Hyde. Dirty Water, it's the Oldies Morning Edition.

0: The Oldies Morning Edition with Bill Porter. Five things you should know.
1: An Ontario couple has pleaded guilty to defrauding victims out of over $265,000 in a Taylor Swift ticket scam. According to the agreed statement of facts, 107 Taylor Swift ticket purchasers from across southern Ontario purchased the tickets between August 2023 and November 2024. If you sit with your legs crossed, you might not want to for long periods of time. Physical therapists say the position isn't bad itself, but after a while it can lead to muscle stiffness and some aches and pains. Also, crossing your legs can cause a temporary bump in blood pressure, which is why doctors usually want both feet flat on the floor when they're checking it. Jeopardy announcer Johnny Gilbert is still going strong and announcing for the show like he always has at the age of 98. The former CEO of the company that owns Tinder, Match, and OkCupid, which he also co-founded, by the way, has never been on an online date. And they are working on yet another Nightmare on Elm Street movie at Paramount. That'll be coming out in the not-so-distant future. I'm Bill Porter, and those are five things you should know.
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0: From the arnprior today.ca newsroom, this is the 48.
1: Good morning, I'm Casey Egan. Here's what's coming up over the next 48 hours. It's everything you need to know.
2: The next couple of days are a great reminder that some of the best summer plans don't have to be complicated. Thursday evening, take a stroll through Renfrew's past as Heritage Renfrew leads a guided walking tour for Ontario Historic Places Week. You'll hear the stories behind some of the town's most recognizable buildings and come away with a new appreciation for the history that's been hiding in plain sight. Friday evening, Lowe Square fills with local flavor as the heart of Renfrew Market returns. 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And for anyone looking to make a weekend of it, Portage du Fort's Summer Festival gets underway Friday. Ball games, family activities, local performers, and plenty of food make it a great excuse for a day trip across the river.
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1: Pinpoint Weather. Oldies 107.7, Arnprior's three-day forecast. Sunny this morning, then a mix of sun and cloud with a slight chance of showers, a high of 26. Then tonight, clear skies with a low of 11. Tomorrow, sunny with a high of 25, feeling like 27. And on Saturday, cloudy with another chance of showers, a high of 21. Right now, it's 19 degrees. Today's UV index will be at 8 or very high. 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I'm Casey Egan. It's the 70s, 80s, and more.

The most music in the morning here on Oldies Rush. That is Limelight. It's Bill Porter. Summer is for radio. Have you got yourself entered yet? Barbecues, baseball, and cash. 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

Lenny Kravitz on Oldies That Is Fly Away. Hits of the 70s, 80s, and more to get you up and moving on this Thursday morning. I'm Bill Porter. Good morning. It is quite devastating what is happening right now in certain parts of northern Ontario, isn't it? The weather this summer has just been wild. And I was reading there's something like 200 forest fires that are burning right now. And you see some of the photos taken up north. You also see some of the photos of places like Toronto, which, you know, seems so far away from these places where these forest fires are burning. And even in our own backyards, you can smell it. You can see it in the air. If it's not heat, if it's not humidity, now we are dealing with poor air quality. And of course, many are unfortunately dealing with way more than that. So we certainly keep those that are in the thick of this situation in our thoughts. And it looks like a little bit of relief today as far as air quality goes. It'll be a little bit better than it was yesterday, but still nowhere out of the woods, I guess, for lack of a better expression when it comes to, you know, what is happening in certain parts of northern Ontario. Very sad. Very sad to see, that's for sure. In just a couple of minutes, we will have a look at what's good. Lots happening in our community all summer long. We put the spotlight on those things right here on Oldies.

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1: Good morning, I'm Casey Egan. It's time for What's Good in the Valley, where we catch up with local newsmakers and people doing interesting things in the community. Camp Day at Tim Hortons brought people together to serve underserved youth across Renfrew County over a few cups of coffee.
2: You know, whatever's going on, it's just incredible the community we live in and how awesome people are here. And Shelly and I really appreciate that, and we're proud to be a small part of making sure these kids get an opportunity.
3: Renfrew franchise owner Richard Dean was joined at both of his locations by notable community figures in support of raising funds to send local underserved youth to Camp Day Voyageur in Couillon. Amber, a local first responder, collected donations at the O'Brien Road drive-thru. She says it was a chance to meet with the community outside her usual role.
2: This is a really stressful day for them. They're in there working with all these volunteers and pumping out crazy amounts of coffee, and they do an amazing job. So I'm overwhelmed with thankfulness for the community and then the people we have here. So thanks very much.
3: Local and nationwide totals are expected in the coming days.
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1: Pinpoint Weather. Weather is next. First, though, an Old East local weather alert. Environment Canada has placed the Ottawa Valley under an air quality warning as smoke from wildfires in northwestern Ontario are causing poor air quality and reduced visibility. They note that conditions may improve for some areas later today. Sunny this morning, then a mix of sun and cloud with a slight chance of showers, a high of 26. Then tonight, clear skies with a low of 11. Tomorrow, sunny with a high of 25, feeling like 27. And on Saturday, cloudy with another chance of showers, a high of 21. Right now, it's 19 degrees. Today's UV index will be at 8 or very high. 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I'm Casey Egan. It's the 70s, 80s, and more.

Oldies and More here on the Oldies Morning Edition with Bill Porter as we get closer to 7 o'clock on your Thursday. All set to check in with the Oldies Newsroom, news, sports, pinpoint weather. Of course, one of the big items in the sports world right now is the World Cup. The best offense, the best defense going head-to-head. The World Cup finally set for Sunday, and fittingly, a clash of styles awaits. You've got Messi, the most prolific goal scorer in the tournament's history. And you've got defending champs Argentina, who will take on Spain's defensive juggernaut on Sunday in East Rutherford, New Jersey, to decide the title. Spain beat France in one semifinal. That was back on Tuesday. Argentina, the comeback kings of this tournament, rallied to beat England 2-1 in the other semifinal, which was yesterday. Argentina seeking its fourth title and looking to become the first back-to-back World Cup champions since Brazil pulled off the feat back in 1958 and also in 1962. So nobody has won back-to-back since the early 60s. Spain looking for its second title after winning back in 2010. Certainly exciting and certainly a star-studded halftime show as well. Even more so, I was talking with a couple of friends yesterday about this, even more so than the Super Bowl, really. I didn't realize, I've said this before, I think, on the show, I didn't realize just how big soccer, or football, as they call it, in other parts of the world, just how huge of a sport it is. And I've certainly got into it more than I ever have in the past. Partly because Canada did much better than they ever have in the past. And I think with, you know, some of the games in Toronto and all that stuff, certainly more in the spotlight for those of us that don't spend a lot of our time in the sports world. So it'll be interesting to see how this all shakes down, and certainly something exciting to take in on Sunday. And I assume all the snacks, much like a Super Bowl party, you know, people do all the snacks and all that good stuff. And you can sign me up for that as well. Yeah, that makes anything on television better, doesn't it? Doug and the Slugs, Too Bad. The 70s, 80s, and more on Old.

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1: Environment Canada has placed the Ottawa Valley under an air quality alert as wildfire smoke continues to billow in from northwestern Ontario. Otherwise today, sunny, turning to a mix of sun and cloud, a high of 26. Good morning, I'm Casey Egan. Your three-day pinpoint weather details are coming up. Shawville will head to a by-election this fall after the resignation of Mayor Bill McCleary. McCleary confirmed with Oldies News that he has officially resigned from the role following the municipality's July 14th council meeting, citing difficulties relating to his vision for the town not lining up with the rest of council. The decision comes just over 8 months after he was re-elected for a second term during November's Quebec municipal elections. While he is disappointed to leave the role, McCleary says the situation had been affecting his health. A small wildfire continues to burn between Calabogie and White Lake this morning. The Ministry of Natural Resources first reported the now nearly 1 hectare fire early on Wednesday evening and notes that it is still not under control. The blaze is around 16 kilometers from Renfrew and 23 kilometers from Armprior. No official perimeter has been published. A complaint about a driver in Horton Township led the OPP to another suspected impaired driver. The Renfrew OPP got the traffic complaint back on July 6th, leading them to pull over a vehicle. The 37-year-old from Ottawa now faces impaired driving charges. The accused was released and is scheduled to appear in court next month. And staying with local police, the OPP invites you to bring the kids out for a great day on the water this Saturday in Cobden. The Kids, Cops, and Canadian Tire Fishing Derby is Saturday from 9 a.m. to noon at the boat launch on Muskrat Lake. OPP Constable Tina Hunt says there are prizes in various categories.
2: We're looking at, I think, longest fish, roundest fish, smallest fish, and most fish caught for various age groups. So we'll divide the kids up into different age groups to give a chance for more prizes.
1: It's the second annual fishing derby for the Renfrew OPP. In sports, the Ottawa Valley Expos Rep Under 12 team beat the Kanata Cubs last night 11-7. At the FIFA World Cup semifinals, Argentina beat England 2-1. And in golf, play has begun at the 154th Open Championship in the UK, the final major of the season for professional golf. The next time you're scrolling through your phone, visit armpriortoday.ca and see what the Ottawa Valley is talking about. Your Ottawa Valley three-day forecast is next.
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1: Pinpoint Weather. Weather is next. First, though, an Old East local weather alert. Environment Canada has placed the Ottawa Valley under an air quality warning as smoke from wildfires in northwestern Ontario are causing poor air quality and reduced visibility. They note that conditions may improve for some areas later today. Sunny this morning, then a mix of sun and cloud with a slight chance of showers, a high of 26. Then tonight, clear skies with a low of 11. Tomorrow, sunny with a high of 25, feeling like 27. And on Saturday, cloudy with another chance of showers, a high of 21. Right now, it's 19 degrees. Today's UV index will be at 8 or very high. 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I'm Casey Egan. 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

Oldies and more here on the Oldies Morning Edition with Bill Porter, 16th of July. We're halfway through July already. Isn't it wild? Summer just goes by so quickly. Appreciate you joining me this morning as we wake our brains up, get ready to take on this Thursday, today's impossible question. The average length of this is 9 minutes. What is it? The average length of this is 9 minutes. See what you can come up with, and we will look at the correct answer together coming up before 8 o'clock. We're also going to talk about a social media curfew for teens. The British government announced some interesting plans yesterday when it comes to this topic. Details for you in just a few minutes. Max Webster, Let Go the Line, Variety. It is the Oldies Morning Edition.

Max Webster, hits of the 70s, 80s, and more here on the Oldies Morning Edition with Bill Porter on your radio. Thank you for joining me. Lots of social media talk these days about what kids should and shouldn't be allowed to access on the internet, especially when it comes to social media. You know, the harm that social media can do, spending too much time scrolling, all of this stuff. It is no surprise to us. What was a little surprising to me was plans that the British government announced yesterday. They're going to introduce a 6-hour social media curfew from midnight until 6 a.m. for those between the ages of 16 and 17 years old. Now, there will be an ability to override the proposed default setting. You know, I guess certain situations call for, you know, that late night cram session, maybe. I don't know. Late night paper you're writing. Maybe you need social media. I don't know. But this is obviously the British government's latest attempt to reduce the risk of online harm for children. Britain's Labour government also said that features can keep users scrolling for longer. Those features, such as videos that automatically play one after another, those will also be switched off by default for older teenagers. Now, these restrictions come a month after the government unveiled a social media ban for those under 16, which is expected to cover platforms like Snapchat, TikTok, YouTube, Instagram, Facebook, and X, but not messaging services like WhatsApp and Signal. And this is going to happen next spring, I guess. It's going to kick in. Do you think we need something like this here? Do you think this is too intense? Do you think it's a little bit too much? Do you think that, you know, we should, especially those that are 16 and 17 years old, do you think we should be giving them a little bit more responsibility to sort of govern their own social media use? Or do you think that this ban between midnight and 6 is a great idea? It's a really interesting situation, a really interesting approach as well to trying to control the situation. Have to see how it all shakes down, I guess. Stevie Wonder, Superstition on the Oldies Morning Edition.

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1: Good morning, I'm Casey Egan. Here's what's coming up over the next 48 hours. It's everything you need to know.
2: Some of this week's biggest smiles will probably come from the simplest outings. Thursday afternoon, Clancy the therapy dog is back at the Arnprior Public Library, ready to greet visitors with plenty of tail wags and affection. Whether you're borrowing a book or just stopping in, Clancy has a way of making everyone's day a little brighter. Friday lunchtime, the Arnprior Legion fires up the grill once again for Burger Friday. It's a favorite weekly tradition where good food and good company go hand in hand, making it an easy way to kick off the weekend. Then the fun continues in Portage du Fort as the community summer festival gets underway. Expect friendly ball games, live local music, family activities, and plenty of opportunities to enjoy a classic small town summer celebration. One quick community note, local baseball continues with several Renfrew Minor baseball games over the next 2 days, while the Ottawa Valley Expos are back on the diamond Friday evening.
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13: Pinpoint Weather.
1: Weather is next. First, though, an oldies local weather alert. Environment Canada has placed the Ottawa Valley under an air quality warning as smoke from wildfires in northwestern Ontario are causing poor air quality and reduced visibility. They note that conditions may improve for some areas later today. Sunny this morning, then a mix of sun and cloud with a slight chance of showers, a high of 26. Then tonight, clear skies with a low of 11. Tomorrow, sunny with a high of 25, feeling like 27. And on Saturday, cloudy with another chance of showers, a high of 21. Right now it's 19 degrees. Today's UV index will be at 8 or very high. 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I'm Casey Egan. It's the 70s, 80s, and more.

with Oldies and Neil Young and Bill Porter, too, here on the Oldies Morning Edition. Your impossible question will be answered coming up before 8 o'clock. The average length of this is 9 minutes. What is it? And I'll give you a clue. It typically happens in the bedroom. Keep your mind.

0: The Oldies Morning Edition with Bill Porter. Five things you should know.
1: An Ontario couple has pleaded guilty to defrauding victims out of over $265,000 in a Taylor Swift ticket scam. According to the agreed statement of facts, 107 Taylor Swift ticket purchasers from across southern Ontario purchased the tickets between August 2023 and November 2024. If you sit with your legs crossed, you might not want to for long periods of time. Physical therapists say the position isn't bad itself, but after a while it can lead to muscle stiffness and some aches and pains. Also, crossing your legs can cause a temporary bump in blood pressure, which is why doctors usually want both feet flat on the floor when they're checking it. Jeopardy announcer Johnny Gilbert is still going strong and announcing for the show like he always has at the age of 98. The former CEO of the company that owns Tinder, Match, and OkCupid, which he also co-founded, by the way, has never been on an online date. And they are working on yet another Nightmare on Elm Street movie at Paramount. That'll be coming out in the not-so-distant future. I'm Bill Porter, and those are five things you should know.
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1: Good morning, I'm Casey Egan. It's time for What's Good in the Valley, where we catch up with local newsmakers and people doing interesting things in the community. Totals from Tim Hortons Camp Day are still being tallied, but our local communities showed up as usual.
2: We encounter vulnerable populations every day in the work that we do, and it's a great opportunity to interact with folks in a positive manner and help raise funds to send some of these kiddos to camp.
3: That was Amber, a local first responder who joined the Renfrew Tim Hortons on O'Brien Road to help collect donations. That change, as well as 100% of hot and iced coffee sales from this Wednesday, will help send local underserved youth to the local Tim's Camp location. Richard Dean says she was just one of many local community figureheads who helped his hardworking staff with what was a difficult but successful day of fundraising.
4: This is a really stressful day for them. They're in there working with all these volunteers and pumping out crazy amounts of coffee, and they do an amazing job. So I'm overwhelmed with thankfulness for the community and then the people we have here. So thanks very much.
3: Dean expects to be able to share just how much was raised locally by the end of the week.
1: The Ottawa Valley's three-day weather is next.
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1: Pinpoint weather. Weather is next. First, though, an Old East local weather alert. Environment Canada has placed the Ottawa Valley under an air quality warning as smoke from wildfires in northwestern Ontario are causing poor air quality and reduced visibility. They note that conditions may improve for some areas later today. Sunny this morning, then a mix of sun and cloud with a slight chance of showers, a high of 26. Then tonight, clear skies with a low of 11. Tomorrow, sunny with a high of 25, feeling like 27. And on Saturday, cloudy with another chance of showers, a high of 21. Right now it's 19 degrees. Today's UV index will be at 8 or very high. 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I'm Casey Egan. It's the 70s, 80s, and more.

and more songs jammed into every hour of your morning on the Oldies Morning Edition with Bill Porter. Let's talk about today's impossible question. See how you did with this. The average length of this is 9 minutes. What is it? The average length of this is 9 minutes. And we got the hint that this normally happens in the bedroom. Not always, but this normally happens in the bedroom. What do you think the answer is? I am absolutely stumped this morning. 9 minutes. Maybe it takes 9 minutes to fall asleep. Definitely takes me quicker than 9 minutes to fall asleep, especially on the couch, especially if I'm really excited. You know, I got a few minutes to watch a TV show. Been waiting all day to sit down, just, you know, shut the brain off, watch half an hour, 45 minutes, whatever the show is, and I'm asleep in like five. What do you think the answer is? The average length of this is 9 minutes. What is it? The answer is your snooze button, your snooze alarm. 9 minutes. I always wondered, you know, how long, because we're not paying that much attention. We're half asleep when we're hitting our snooze button, right? And apparently that's how long it is. I know on an iPhone, when you hit the snooze, it starts counting down from a number. And I guess that number is 9. And I always wondered if there was a way to change that. And I always wondered why that number was picked, like that number of minutes was picked. Now, if you have like an old school clock radio, I don't know, I guess it's just programmed in there. But 9 minutes, the average amount of time that you get when you hit that snooze button until your alarm goes off again. And I think that perfectly explains why most of us hit it more than once. It's an extra 9.

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1: Sunny early today, becoming a mix of sun and cloud with a chance of showers this afternoon. A high of 26 degrees. Good morning, I'm Casey Egan. Your three-day pinpoint weather details are coming up. Our newsroom is monitoring a small wildfire burning between White Lake and the Madawaska River, not far from the Burnstown area. Ontario's Wildlife Monitor lists the blaze as an official active fire that is not under control. The fire is estimated to be just under 1 hectare in size, with lightning listed as the suspected cause. The fire is about 16 kilometers from Renfrew, 23 kilometers from Armprior, and 34 kilometers from both Mississippi Mills and Almont. Meanwhile, Shawville Mayor Bill McCleary has resigned. McCleary, who was just a little more than 8 months into his second term as mayor for the municipality, confirmed with us that he has officially stepped down as of Wednesday. He cited difficulties related to his vision for the town not lining up with the rest of council that had begun to affect his health. A by-election is expected to be held in the coming months. The OPP hopes a billboard will reach the right person with the right information to catch a killer. The police force has erected a billboard on the south side of Highway 60 at Innovation Drive, appealing to the public for information on the 3-year-old homicide case of Jonathan Logan, who was fatally shot at a Vimy Boulevard home in Renfrew on May of 2023. OPP Detective Inspector Aaron Thomas says they are confident that someone in the community has information that will solve the case, and now is the time for them to come forward. An Ottawa Valley slow pitch swung for the fences with a new charity event over the weekend. The first of its kind Players vs. Umpires and Battle of the Sexes charity games saw softball players take over the diamond at McNabb Center Park on Sunday. Convener Kevin Cameron says they raised $300 and dozens of meals.
2: We didn't never set a goal out because we don't know anybody else's circumstances, but it was to have a good time. We also want to thank McNabb Brayside for giving us access to the diamond today for free.
1: Cameron says he looks forward to running the charity games again very soon. In sports, the Ottawa Valley Expos Rep Under 12 team beat the Kanata Cubs last night 11-7. At the FIFA World Cup semifinals, Argentina beat England 2-1. And in golf, play has begun at the 154th Open Championship in the UK, the final major of the season for professional golf. The next time you're scrolling through your phone, visit armpriortoday.ca and see what the Ottawa Valley is talking about. Your Ottawa Valley three-day forecast is next.
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12: Weather is next for So and Oldies Local Weather Alert. Environment Canada has placed the Ottawa Valley under an air quality warning as smoke from wildfires in northwestern Ontario are causing poor air quality and reduced visibility. They note that conditions may improve for some areas later today. Sunny this morning, then a mix of sun and cloud with a slight chance of showers, a high of 26. Then tonight, clear skies with a low of 11. Tomorrow, sunny with a high of 25, feeling like 27. And on Saturday, cloudy with another chance of showers, a high of 21. Right now it's 19 degrees. Today's UV index will be at 8 or very high. 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I'm Casey Egan. 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

hits of the 70s, 80s, and more for your Thursday, the 16th of July. How many times a summer do you think you fire up the barbecue? Once a week, maybe? Maybe every night if you can. We're going to talk more about barbecuing coming up. Safety Dance, Men

0: the Oldies Morning Edition with Bill Porter. Five things you should know.
1: An Ontario couple has pleaded guilty to defrauding victims out of over $265,000 in a Taylor Swift ticket scam. According to the agreed statement of facts, 107 Taylor Swift ticket purchasers from across southern Ontario purchased the tickets between August 2023 and November 2024. If you sit with your legs crossed, you might not want to for long periods of time. Physical therapists say the position isn't bad itself, but after a while it can lead to muscle stiffness and some aches and pains. Also, crossing your legs can cause a temporary bump in blood pressure, which is why doctors usually want both feet flat on the floor when they're checking it. Jeopardy announcer Johnny Gilbert is still going strong and announcing for the show like he always has at the age of 98. The former CEO of the company that owns Tinder, Match, and OkCupid, which he also co-founded, by the way, has never been on an online date. And they are working on yet another Nightmare on Elm Street movie at Paramount. That'll be coming out in the not-so-distant future. I'm Bill Porter, and those are five things you should know.
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1: Good morning, I'm Casey Egan. Here's what's coming up over the next 48 hours. It's everything you need to know.
2: The next couple of days are a great reminder that some of the best summer plans don't have to be complicated. Thursday evening, take a stroll through Renfrew's past as Heritage Renfrew leads a guided walking tour for Ontario Historic Places Week. You'll hear the stories behind some of the town's most recognizable buildings and come away with a new appreciation for the history that's been hiding in plain sight. Friday evening, Lowe Square fills with local flavor as the heart of Renfrew Market returns. Farmers, artisans, and makers from across the Ottawa Valley will be there, and once the shopping is done, music in the square keeps the evening going with live entertainment. And for anyone looking to make a weekend of it, Portage du Fort's Summer Festival gets underway Friday. Ball games, family activities, local performers, and plenty of food make it a great excuse for a day trip across the river.
1: Renfrew and Armpire's three-day weather is next.
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1: Weather is next. First, though, an oldies local weather alert. Environment Canada has placed the Ottawa Valley under an air quality warning as smoke from wildfires in northwestern Ontario are causing poor air quality and reduced visibility. They note that conditions may improve for some areas later today. Sunny this morning, then a mix of sun and cloud with a slight chance of showers, a high of 26. Then tonight, clear skies with a low of 11. Tomorrow, sunny with a high of 25, feeling like 27. And on Saturday, cloudy with another chance of showers, a high of 21. Right now, it's 19 degrees. Today's UV index will be at 8 or very high. 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I'm Casey Egan. It's the 70s, 80s, and more.

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especially in the summer, we all enjoy barbecuing. So how often would you say that you fire up the barbecue? Well, interestingly enough, the average person enjoys just 13 grill days a year. That's it, just 13. I mean, I guess if you think about summer being like 3 or 4 months long, that's not so bad. That's like, you know, every weekend, all summer, once a weekend. But I know people that are grilling like every single day. Right? As long as it's not pouring rain or something, they've got the barbecue going. Now, this survey also asked the question, what are the biggest grilling sins, barbecue no-nos? And the answers are interesting. Here are the top five. The first, touching another person's barbecue without permission. There's nothing worse than when you walk away for a sec. You know, you've got something on the grill. You walk away for a sec and somebody's picked up the tongs or the spatula. And it's like, what are you doing? I got this covered. It's fine. Doesn't need any attention right now. Number two is not allowing the meat to rest before serving. And my cook friends all tell me this. Yeah, you got to let it sit for a bit. You can't just plunk it down in front of somebody right away, you know, as soon as it's done. Opening the lid unnecessarily is another, and it's true, especially if you're doing something that takes longer to cook. It lets all the heat out. Backseat grilling was also given as an answer many times, you know, sort of like being a backseat driver, someone who's hanging out. You know, they've got plenty of opinions on what you should be doing. And finally, pressing down on a burger with a spatula. Unless you're doing smash burgers on like a Blackstone or something, then you have to smash them down. You're not supposed to do that. You see somebody, you know, pounding the patty with a spatula, maybe tell them, well, then you'd be a backseat griller, though. So I'm not sure what you're supposed to do in that situation. I really don't know. But maybe you've got a barbecue planned for this weekend. You, of course, can win a barbecue, part of our Summer Is for Radio thing that we've got going on right now. Keep listening for more details on that. Ian Thomas, Painted Ladies on Oldie.

0: From the armprior today.ca newsroom, here's what's good in Armprior.
1: Good morning, I'm Casey Egan. It's time for What's Good in the Valley, where we catch up with local newsmakers and people doing interesting things in the community. Camp Day at Tim Hortons brought people together to serve underserved youth across Renfrew County over a few cups of coffee.
2: Or whatever's going on, it's just incredible the community we live in and how awesome people are here. And Shelly and I really appreciate that, and we're proud to be a small part of making sure these kids get an opportunity.
3: Renfrew franchise owner Richard Dean was joined at both of his locations by notable community figures in support of raising funds to send local underserved youth to Camp Day Voyageur in Couillon. Amber, a local first responder, collected donations at the O'Brien Road drive-thru. She says it was a chance to meet with the community outside her usual role.
2: This is a really stressful day for them. They're in there working with all these volunteers and pumping out crazy amounts of coffee, and they do an amazing job. So I'm overwhelmed with thankfulness for the community and then the people we have here. So thanks very much.
3: Local and nationwide totals are expected in the coming days.
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1: Weather is next. First, though, an Old East local weather alert. Environment Canada has placed the Ottawa Valley under an air quality warning as smoke from wildfires in northwestern Ontario are causing poor air quality and reduced visibility. They note that conditions may improve for some areas later today. Sunny this morning, then a mix of sun and cloud with a slight chance of showers, a high of 26. Then tonight, clear skies with a low of 11. Tomorrow, sunny with a high of 25, feeling like 27. And on Saturday, cloudy with another chance of showers, a high of 21. Right now, it's 19 degrees. Today's UV index will be at 8 or very high. 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I'm Casey Egan. It's the 70s, 80s, and more.

Hall & Oates on Oldies Man Eater, hits of the 70s, 80s, and more with Bill Porter here on the Oldies Morning Edition. We were talking about, I believe it was the Emmy Awards. That's the one that looks at TV shows and stuff. I don't know. I can't keep track of all these award shows. I've always been so bad at it. But I know that the leader in nominees was a show called The Pit. And it's got that, what is his name? Noah Wiley, I think. He was on, was it ER? And now he's on a new hospital show. See how bad I am at keeping track of this stuff? I enjoyed the show. I watched The Pit. I thought it was great. Anyway, the daytime Emmy nominations are in. So this is something different, I guess. And The Young and the Restless topped all nominees with 18 nominations, including Outstanding Daytime Drama Series. Young and the Restless. I didn't even know that that was still on television. I mean, it's got to be one of the longest running. We always talk about how Law & Order, SVU, is like the longest running show on television. The Simpsons, of course, I think is up there. But Young and Restless, it seems like it's been on TV like longer than I've been alive. Beyond the Gates followed with 16. General Hospital earned 13. Days of Our Lives received 8. Is it all soap operas? Is that it? Or is TV during the day just that boring now? I honestly haven't watched daytime television in a long time. You know, you remember those sick days when you were a kid. You used to watch, like, The Price is Right and shows like that. I don't know what's on TV during the day anymore. Here's an idea. Just keep your radio right here and let us be your daytime entertainment so you don't have to sit through another soap opera. Because I'll tell you, those stories, they seem to be the same over and over and over again. But we promise you no repeats all day long between 9 and 5. The Oldies 9 to 5 no repeat workday. So get ready to enjoy that coming up. And I will look forward to joining you tomorrow morning to get ready for another summer weekend. Friday, it's coming. Loving every minute of it. Loverboy on Oldies. And

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1: Environment Canada has placed the Ottawa Valley under another air quality warning as smoke from wildfires in northwestern Ontario are causing poor air quality and reduced visibility in the area. Shawville Mayor Bill McCleary has confirmed with our news desk that he has officially resigned from his role, citing difficulties relating to his vision for the town not lining up with the rest of council. A by-election is expected in the fall. And a 37-year-old Ottawa man is facing impaired driving charges after local police looked into a complaint about a driver in Horton Township. Everything that matters in Armprior, you'll hear it on Oldies 107.7. 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
1: Weather is next. First, though, an Oldies local weather alert. Environment Canada has placed the Ottawa Valley under an air quality warning as smoke from wildfires in northwestern Ontario are causing poor air quality and reduced visibility. They note that conditions may improve for some areas later today. Sunny this morning, then a mix of sun and cloud with a slight chance of showers, a high of 26. Then tonight, clear skies with a low of 11. Tomorrow, sunny with a high of 25, feeling like 27. And on Saturday, cloudy with another chance of showers, a high of 21. I'm Casey Egan. It's the 70s, 80s, and more.

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10: The Pequawkinkon's 37th annual traditional powwow will be held on August 15th and 16th. 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
1: Our newsroom is currently monitoring a small wildfire between White Lake and Calabogie, which the Ministry of Natural Resources first began tracking yesterday afternoon. As of this morning, the fire remains not under control. The Renfrew OPP have set up a new billboard on Highway 60, appealing to the public for information on the 3-year-old homicide case of resident Jonathan Logan. And Ottawa Valley Slow Pitch swung for the fences with a pair of charity games over the weekend, raising $300 and dozens of meals for the Armprior and District Food Bank. Everything that matters in Armprior, you'll hear it on Oldies 107.7. 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
1: Pinpoint Weather. Weather is next. First, though, an Oldies local weather alert. Environment Canada has placed the Ottawa Valley under an air quality warning as smoke from wildfires in northwestern Ontario are causing poor air quality and reduced visibility. They note that conditions may improve for some areas later today. Sunny this morning, then a mix of sun and cloud with a slight chance of showers, a high of 26. Then tonight, clear skies with a low of 11. Tomorrow, sunny with a high of 25, feeling like 27. And on Saturday, cloudy with another chance of showers, a high of 21. I'm Casey Egan. It's the 70s, 80s, and more.

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4: 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I'm Mark Hansen. 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
1: The Environment Canada has placed the Ottawa Valley under another air quality warning as smoke from wildfires in northwestern Ontario are causing poor air quality and reduced visibility in the area. Shawville Mayor Bill McCleary has confirmed with our news desk that he has officially resigned from his role, citing difficulties relating to his vision for the town not lining up with the rest of council. A by-election is expected in the fall. And a 37-year-old Ottawa man is facing impaired driving charges after local police looked into a complaint about a driver in Horton Township. Everything that matters in Armprior, you'll hear it on Oldies 107.7. See it at armpriortoday.ca.
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2: 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I'm here at the mysterious Keyhole House in Smiths Falls, owned by Ted and Marion Outerbridge, world-renowned illusionists. 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
1: Weather is next. First, though, an Oldies local weather alert. Environment Canada has placed the Ottawa Valley under an air quality warning as smoke from wildfires in northwestern Ontario are causing poor air quality and reduced visibility. They note that conditions may improve for some areas later today. Sunny this morning, then a mix of sun and cloud with a slight chance of showers, a high of 26. Then tonight, clear skies with a low of 11. Tomorrow, sunny with a high of 25, feeling like 27. And on Saturday, cloudy with another chance of showers, a high of 21. I'm Casey Egan. It's the 70s, 80s, and more.

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1: Hey, welcome back. It's Bob here with Oldies 107.7. I'm in Smiths Falls with Ted and Marion Outerbridge at the famous Keyhole House. Ted and Marion are world-renowned illusionists and hold weekly performances at the Pews in Merrickville. 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
1: Hey, it's Bob down here this morning at the famous Keyhole House in Smiths Falls with world-renowned illusionists Ted and Marion Adderbridge. 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
2: Yes, our Keyhole House adventure began 8 years ago. We were headlining at the Magic Castle in Hollywood, which is a big deal for magicians. And a few months later, we were walking through this keyhole-shaped arch into this house, the Keyhole House, which inspired our new show. And the show is a 90-minute show for families ages 6 to 106. We're solving a Victorian mystery, which involves a ghost. She's a friendly ghost. Very visual, interactive show. And the show has taken us across Canada to the Caribbean for a theater festival. We just toured China, 13 shows in China.
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2: An air quality warning from Environment Canada still in effect as widespread smoke will disperse this afternoon. Good morning, I'm Casey Egan. Your three-day pinpoint weather details are coming up. The Ministry of Natural Resources is responding as a wildfire continues to burn between Calabogie and Burnstown. Officials with the Township of Greater Madawaska have confirmed that crews are working to suppress the 0.9-hectare blaze, which the ministry first reported early on Wednesday evening. There is no current threat to the public or nearby homes and infrastructure, but residents are being asked to stay clear of the area to allow emergency personnel to work. As of this morning, the ministry says the fire remains not under control. Special ceremonies are set to take place at local Legion branches this Friday as they mark 100 years for the organization. At the Arm Pryor branch, a ceremony will begin at 11 in the morning with an entrance by a color party and bagpipes, followed by speeches. Membership Chair Stacey Mullins-Campbell says this will be a formal ceremony, but also a celebration.
3: We see Remembrance Day, and it's so important and everything, but we also need the Legion to be celebrated and, you know, embracing a younger generation.
2: Renfrew Legion Branch 148 will also celebrate tomorrow starting at 2 p.m. with light refreshments, a member meetup, and live music with Marshall Stacks. Shawville Mayor Bill McCleary has resigned. McCleary, who was just a little more than 8 months into his second term as mayor for the municipality, confirmed with us that he has officially stepped down as of Wednesday. He cited difficulties related to his vision for the town not lining up with the rest of council that had begun to affect his health. A by-election is expected to be held in the coming months. And Camp Day at Tim Hortons brought people together to support underserved youth across Renfrew County and all of Canada over a few cups of coffee. Renfrew franchise owner Richard Dean was joined at both of his locations by notable community figures in support of sending local underserved youth to camp to Voyageur in Quillon.
4: Or whatever's going on, it's just incredible the community we live in and how awesome people are here. And Shelley and I really appreciate that, and we're proud to be a small part of making sure these kids get an opportunity.
2: Local and nationwide totals from Camp Day are expected in the coming days. In sports, the Ottawa Valley Expos Rep Under 12 team beat the Kanata Cubs last night 11-7. Major League Baseball returns to action tonight with the New York Mets playing the Philadelphia Phillies. The Toronto Blue Jays host the Chicago White Sox tomorrow. And the finals for the FIFA World Cup are set as Argentina plays Spain this Sunday. The next time you're scrolling through your phone, visit armpryortoday.ca and see what the Ottawa Valley is talking about. Your Ottawa Valley three-day forecast is next.
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1: Pinpoint weather.
2: Weather is next. First, though, an Oldies local weather alert. A yellow air quality warning in effect from Environment Canada as widespread smoke is expected to disperse this afternoon, otherwise sunny with a high of 26. Then tonight, clear skies with a low of 11, and sunny again tomorrow, a high of 25, the humidex near 27. On Saturday, cloudy with a 60% chance of showers, a high of 19. I'm Casey Egan. It's the 70s, 80s, and more.
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12: Pinpoint Weather. Weather is next, first though, an Oldies local weather alert. A yellow air quality warning in effect from Environment Canada as widespread smoke is expected to disperse this afternoon, otherwise sunny with a high of 26. Then tonight, clear skies with a low of 11, and sunny again tomorrow, a high of 25, the Humidex near 27. On Saturday, cloudy with a 60% chance of showers, a high of 19. I'm Casey Egan. It's the 70s, 80s, and more.
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10: 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I'm Mark Hansen. 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
1: Wildfire smoke from northwestern Ontario continues to create issues locally. Environment Canada has placed the area under an air quality warning as the smoke lowers air quality and reduces visibility in the Ottawa Valley. Shawville will head to a by-election this fall after the resignation of Mayor Bill McCleary. McCleary confirmed to MyFM News that he has officially resigned from the role following the municipality's July 14th council meeting. I'm Steve Berard. Everything that matters in Armprior, you'll hear it here on Oldies 107.7. 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
2: Pinpoint Weather. Weather is next. First, though, an Oldies local weather alert. A yellow air quality warning in effect from Environment Canada as widespread smoke is expected to disperse this afternoon, otherwise sunny with a high of 26. Then tonight, clear skies with a low of 11, and sunny again tomorrow, a high of 25, the humidex near 27. On Saturday, cloudy with a 60% chance of showers, a high of 19. I'm Casey Egan. It's the 70s, 80s, and more.

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1: The Environment Canada has placed the Ottawa Valley under another air quality warning as smoke from wildfires in northwestern Ontario are causing poor air quality and reduced visibility in the area. Shawville Mayor Bill McCleary has confirmed with our news desk that he has officially resigned from his role, citing difficulties relating to his vision for the town not lining up with the rest of council. A by-election is expected in the fall. And a 37-year-old Ottawa man is facing impaired driving charges after local police looked into a complaint about a driver in Horton Township. Everything that matters in Armprior, you'll hear it on Oldies 107.7. 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
1: Weather. Weather is next. First, though, an Oldies local weather alert. A yellow air quality warning in effect from Environment Canada as widespread smoke is expected to disperse this afternoon, otherwise sunny with a high of 26. Then tonight, clear skies with a low of 11, and sunny again tomorrow, a high of 25, the humidex near 27. On Saturday, cloudy with a 60% chance of showers, a high of 19. I'm Casey Egan. It's the 70s, 80s, and more.
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1: Wildfire smoke from northwestern Ontario continues to create issues locally. Environment Canada has placed the area under an air quality warning as the smoke lowers air quality and reduces visibility in the Ottawa Valley. Shawville will head to a by-election this fall after the resignation of Mayor Bill McCleary. McCleary confirmed to MyFM News that he has officially resigned from the role following the municipality's July 14th council meeting. I'm Steve Berard. Everything that matters in Arnprior, you'll hear it here on Oldies 107.7. 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
1: Weather is next for So and Oldies Local Weather Alert. A yellow air quality warning in effect from Environment Canada as widespread smoke is expected to disperse this afternoon, otherwise sunny with a high of 26. Then tonight, clear skies with a low of 11, and sunny again tomorrow, a high of 25, the humidex near 27. On Saturday, cloudy with a 60% chance of showers, a high of 19. I'm Casey Egan. 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
1: Clear skies tonight with a low of 11. Good afternoon, I'm Melissa Brush. Your complete three-day pinpoint weather details are coming up. Shawville will head to a by-election this fall after the resignation of Mayor Bill McCleary. McCleary confirmed to NBC News that he has officially resigned from the role following the municipality's July 14th council meeting, citing difficulties relating to his vision for the town not lining up with the rest of council. The decision comes just over 8 months after he was re-elected for a second term during the Quebec municipal elections in November 2025. While he is disappointed to leave the role, McCleary says the situation has been affecting his health. Residents near the ongoing wildfire in Greater Madawaska are being told to stay clear. Township officials confirm that crews with the Ministry of Natural Resources are currently working to suppress the fire. They add that there is no current threat to the public, nearby homes, or infrastructure, but people may notice smoke as work continues to suppress the blaze. The Royal Canadian Legion turns 100 years old on Friday at the Arnfire Legion. They'll be holding a ceremony beginning at 11 a.m. with an entrance by a color party and bagpipes, followed by speeches by dignitaries and then cake and refreshments. Membership Chair Stacey Mullins-Campbell invites you to attend.
2: We really just want everyone to know that this is a community event. You do not need to be a member to attend, but that it's free to join this year as part of the 100th anniversary celebration.
1: Meanwhile, at the El Monte Legion, they're holding an open house with food and entertainment. However, the event actually begins with a community walk down the Veterans Walkway, which is also celebrating an important anniversary of 20 years. That all gets underway at 4 p.m. In sports, registration is open for Arnprior-Meyer hockey families ahead of next season. Find the forms online. The next time you're scrolling through your phone, visit arnpriortoday.ca and see what everyone is talking about. Your Ottawa Valley three-day forecast is next.
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1: Oldies 107.7, Arnprior's three-day forecast. Tonight we'll have clear skies with a low of 11. Tomorrow we can expect it to be sunny with a high of 25. And Saturday cloudy with a chance of showers, high of 19. I'm Melissa Brush with Arnprior's breaking and local news.
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1: Good afternoon. It's Eric here. Hope you're having a great Thursday to this point. We're so close to the weekend. Keep that in mind. Let's do a little entertainment roundup here. The trailer for a new movie called I Play Rocky dropped yesterday. It's the story of how Sylvester Stallone fought to get the original Rocky movie made, which is kind of interesting. An actor named Anthony Ippolito plays Stallone, and he absolutely nails the voice. It's worth checking that out. Netflix is celebrating the 10th anniversary of Stranger Things. Hard to believe it's already 10 years. And they've released a special edition of the first season that is in the style of a VHS tape. And the cast also returned for a special video reflecting on the past 10 years. And this is really cool. Some old David Bowie recordings from 1965, back before he was known as David Bowie. He was still being called Davy Jones back then. Those are being released in September. Can't wait to hear them.
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22: Oldies 107.7 on Pryor's 3-day forecast. Tonight we'll have clear skies with a low of 11. Tomorrow we can expect it to be sunny with a high of 25. And Saturday cloudy with a chance of showers, high of 19. I'm Melissa Brush with Arnprior's Breaking and Local News.

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1: Good afternoon. It's Eric here. Hope you're keeping cool on this warm Thursday afternoon. 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
1: Clear skies tonight with a low of 11. Good afternoon, I'm Melissa Brush. Your complete three-day pinpoint weather details are coming up. Shawville will head to a by-election this fall after the resignation of Mayor Bill McCleary. McCleary confirmed to NBC News that he has officially resigned from the role following the municipality's July 14th council meeting, citing difficulties relating to his vision for the town not lining up with the rest of council. The decision comes just over 8 months after he was re-elected for a second term during the Quebec municipal elections in November 2025. While he is disappointed to leave the role, McCleary says the situation has been affecting his health. Residents near the ongoing wildfire in Greater Madawaska are being told to stay clear. Township officials confirm that crews with the Ministry of Natural Resources are currently working to suppress the fire. They add that there is no current threat to the public, nearby homes, or infrastructure, but people may notice smoke as work continues to suppress the blaze. The Royal Canadian Legion turns 100 years old on Friday at the Arnfire Legion. They'll be holding a ceremony beginning at 11 a.m. with an entrance by a color party and bagpipes, followed by speeches by dignitaries and then cake and refreshments. Membership Chair Stacey Mullins-Campbell invites you to attend.
2: We really just want everyone to know that this is a community event. You do not need to be a member to attend, but that it's free to join this year as part of the 100th anniversary celebration.
1: Meanwhile, at the El Monte Legion, they're holding an open house with food and entertainment. However, the event actually begins with a community walk down the Veterans Walkway, which is also celebrating an important anniversary of 20 years. That all gets underway at 4 p.m. In sports, registration is open for Arnprior-Meyer hockey families ahead of next season. Find the forms online. The next time you're scrolling through your phone, visit arnpriortoday.ca and see what everyone is talking about. Your Ottawa Valley three-day forecast is next.
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4: Canada's S&P/TSX Composite slipped from its record high while U.S. markets finished lower today as falling gold prices weighed on mining shares and renewed weakness in semiconductor stocks offset optimism from strong corporate earnings, including upbeat results from United Health. The S&P/TSX Composite Index was down 76 points at 35,340. In New York, the Dow Jones Industrial Average was down 105 points at 52,553. The S&P 500 Index was down 39 points at 7,536, while the NASDAQ Composite was down 387 points at 25,882. The Canadian dollar traded for 71.2 cents U.S. The crude oil contract was down 68 cents at $78.44 per barrel, and the gold contract was down $72 at $3,979 an ounce. Your Oldies Pinpoint Weather is next.
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1: Pinpoint Weather. Oldies 107.7 on Pryor's three-day forecast. Tonight we'll have clear skies with a low of 11. Tomorrow we can expect it to be sunny with a high of 25. And Saturday cloudy with a chance of showers, high of 19. I'm Melissa Brush with Arn Pryor's breaking and local news.
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1: It's Eric here. Good afternoon. Hope you're keeping cool on this warm Thursday afternoon. I don't know about you, but I love physical media, right? I gave up streaming a couple years ago now because I thought, you know what? I don't own any of this stuff and I'm paying for it every month. So I got rid of music streaming, Netflix, all that sort of stuff. And I'm totally back in on physical media. And thankfully, I never got rid of my CDs and DVDs and stuff back in the day. Also, I've been collecting records again for, wow, geez, more than a decade at this point, probably like 15 years now. And so I love physical media. And so I always love to see how it's doing, right? Like, how are the sales going? Are people jumping back on board? Because I know I'm not the only one who feels this way, that we're just dumping money into these streaming companies and we don't own anything. CDs, you know, since I would say the early 2010s, CDs have taken a big dip in terms of sales because, you know, people are streaming or they're buying vinyl. Well, it turns out CD sales are actually back on track, and CD sales growth outpaced vinyl in the first half of this year. And I love this. As somebody who's into physical media, I want to see record stores and places like that stay open, right? I want to be able to go into a store and buy these things. And so it's cool to see that the numbers are going up and not down.
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11: Oldies 107.7 on Pryor's 3-day forecast. Tonight we'll have clear skies with a low of 11. Tomorrow we can expect it to be sunny with a high of 25. And Saturday cloudy with a chance of showers, high of 19. I'm Alyssa Brush with Arn Pryor's breaking and local news.
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1: Clear skies tonight with a low of 11. Good evening, I'm Alyssa Brush. Your complete three-day pinpoint weather details are coming up. Shawville will head to a by-election this fall after the resignation of Mayor Bill McCleary. McCleary confirmed to NBC News that he has officially resigned from the role following the municipality's July 14th council meeting, citing difficulties relating to his vision for the town not lining up with the rest of council. The decision comes just over 8 months after he was re-elected for a second term during the Quebec municipal elections in November 2025. While he is disappointed to leave the role, McCleary says the situation has been affecting his health. Residents near the ongoing wildfire in Greater Madawaska are being told to stay clear. Township officials confirm that crews with the Ministry of Natural Resources are currently working to suppress the fire. They add that there is no current threat to the public, nearby homes, or infrastructure, but people may notice smoke as work continues to suppress the blaze. The Royal Canadian Legion turns 100 years old on Friday at the Arnfire Legion. They'll be holding a ceremony beginning at 11 a.m. with an entrance by a color party and bagpipes, followed by speeches by dignitaries and then cake and refreshments. Membership Chair Stacey Mullins-Campbell invites you to attend.
2: We really just want everyone to know that this is a community event. You do not need to be a member to attend, but that it's free to join this year as part of the 100th anniversary celebration.
1: Meanwhile, at the El Monte Legion, they're holding an open house with food and entertainment. However, the event actually begins with a community walk down the Veterans Walkway, which is also celebrating an important anniversary of 20 years. That all gets underway at 4 p.m. In sports, registration is open for Arnprior Meyer hockey families ahead of next season. Find the forms online. The next time you're scrolling through your phone, visit arnpriortoday.ca and see what everyone is talking about. Your Ottawa Valley three-day forecast is next.
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1: Pinpoint Weather. Oldies 107.7 on Pryor's three-day forecast. Tonight we'll have clear skies with a low of 11. Tomorrow we can expect it to be sunny with a high of 25. And Saturday cloudy with a chance of showers, high of 19. I'm Alyssa Brush with Arnprior's breaking and local news.
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17: Oldies 107.7 on Pryor's 3-day forecast. Tonight we'll have clear skies with a low of 11. Tomorrow we can expect it to be sunny with a high of 25. And Saturday cloudy with a chance of showers, high of 19. I'm Alyssa Brush with Arn Pryor's Breaking and Local News.

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9: Oldies 107.7 on Pryor's three-day forecast. Tonight we'll have clear skies with a low of 11. Tomorrow we can expect it to be sunny with a high of 25. And Saturday cloudy with a chance of showers, high of 19. I'm Alyssa Brush with Arn Pryor's breaking and local news.
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